0: this is John Mayer.
1: 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Boy, you know I lose my head. Phone Keys Wallet is about finding somebody who loves you for every messy, imperfect, chaotic version of yourself.
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0: caffeine, chaos, and sarcasm ahead. You've been warned. It's Eric and Jenny.
1: My favorite way to start the day.
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your favorite San Antonio breakfast taco. A little spicy, a little messy, and totally worth it. Eric and Jenny on Y100.

0: Y100, San Antonio's new country leader. It's Eric and Jenny.
1: Second date update, part two is coming up. We are about to try to make love happen.
0: But first, we got to say hi to Angel and Isaac. We talked to their mom yesterday, and she said they'd be listening right now because they always listen to Second Date Update, and they decide whose side they're on, and they were sad when I was gone on maternity leave.
1: Their mom said they'd be losing their minds right about now that we're saying hi to them. Hi, Angel and Isaac. Stick around for part two of Second Date Update.

beer.

0: Winona has led us into a discussion about, surprise, you're related to somebody.
1: She found out her father was not her biological father when she turned 30, and by the time she was ready to talk to her biological father, he had passed away, so she never got the chance to meet the man who is her biological father.
0: So we asked if this was rare, and if anybody in the Y100 family had a story about discovering a blood relative later in life.
1: Melissa, do you have a crazy story about a surprise relative?
2: So my dad was a great man, fabulous man, love him to pieces.
0: Oh, is there a butt coming?
2: Well, not necessarily for me, but when my dad did pass away, amongst the planning process, my sister and I found out that he had two other children.
1: He was very great, and other people wanted to experience that.
2: Exactly. You know, it is what it is. They were the same age to my sister and I.
1: Oh, okay. Mm. So it's not like from before or something. It was same-sies.
2: Yeah. And my mom was like, they're not coming to the services.
1: Oh.
0: Ooh.
1: Was he in their lives too?
2: I have no idea.
0: You still don't know? Have you ever met them?
2: No, I have no idea. I heard one of them was a firefighter and the other one was a teacher. I'm assuming the girl was a teacher, the guy was a firefighter. I don't know. I'm just assuming.
1: Okay.
2: But poor them for not being able to say bye, but poor them for not being able to have the dad that I had.
1: I
2: had an amazing dad.
0: Are they in San Antonio or are they somewhere far away?
2: They are in San Antonio from what I know.
0: This is your opportunity, because if they love country music, they could be listening right now. Is there something you would say to them if they are listening?
2: Oh, God. They may think bad of him. They may think he's the worst guy ever, and they may want nothing to do with him.
1: Oh, so tell them he wasn't.
2: I think, for me, he was the greatest father ever, and I will take that to the grave.
1: Yeah, in your experience, it was good.
2: Yes.
0: Okay, well, if they are listening, 877-470-5299. Ooh, thank you for the call.
1: Yeah, that's so interesting.
2: Thanks, guys.
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1: Yeah, right.
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1: I always believe Y100.
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1: Hey, Eric.
0: Yeah.
1: Let me ask you something.
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12: More road work is up, blocking off all but the left lane getting through on Loop 410 eastbound Perrin Vital, causing a 5 to 7 minute slowdown. And 10 minutes ahead to the drive over on Loop 1604 northbound, you're slow from 151 to I-10. That's San Antonio traffic. I'm Jason Fossig.
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By greatness, I mean the weekend. Welcome to the show. 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

0: Hey, y'all, it's Zach John King, and this is my new song, Get to Drinking. 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